0: The countdown is on. Less than 2 hours now. Chris and Chris live, Boston Pizza, downtown Peace River.
1: And it's already starting to fill up in here.
0: Yeah,
1: like, there's a long time. Well, I think it's also supper time, so people are coming down to eat. It smells so good.
0: This
1: was a bad choice. We should have set up outside.
0: Yeah, but we're waiting until the show's done, 7 o'clock, and then we're going to hang out for the game. Of course, starting at 8 o'clock, we have a McDavid jersey the Boston Pizza's giving away.
1: Come down, enter in the lounge or in the restaurant.
0: Yeah. And we're celebrating not just the Oilers in their first game tonight.
1: No,
0: we're
1: just
0: celebrating
1: to hockey. Yeah, of course, our boys are hitting the ice here for their first game on Friday here in Peace River. Then we're off to Fairview on Saturday. I'm really looking forward to it. I just love the smell of the rink. Not the rink stink. The gear, that can stay outside of the garage. But I really enjoy going and watching the kids play as well, whether it's the pros on TV or just down at your local rink. I'm so excited. 'Tis the season.
0: Yeah, and of course, Boston Pizza's got their Pasta Tuesday going on.
1: Woo!
0: But they've also, as a very special treat, they have extended their Monday pint deal as well. So
1: I could cry. Well, and so wine. You can have a 9-ounce wine or a bottle for 50% off as well.
0: Yep, and also pickup specials. So if you're not able to join in the fun here at Boston Pizza, then when you order a pizza, your second is 50% off for
1: game
0: day.
1: That's why I always get two great whites, because my boy eats one and the rest of us get the half off pizza.
0: All right, come join us here, Boston Pizza, downtown Peace River. We're here for the Oilers. We're here to watch them win. And come on down and join in the fun. We're live on River Country at Kix FM.

0: And the Drive Show is live downtown Peace River at Boston Pizza. They got the new renovations here. It's the Chris and Chris Show. We are here to celebrate all things hockey, but obviously the Oilers and the Canucks. Puck drop 8 o'clock.
1: Absolutely. We've got a home and home with Vancouver to start off the season. And Bill Sheets is joining us here in the booth. Hey, Bill. You were about to tell me a little something about Vancouver, Brock Besser, I believe. And I said, no, wait. We want to put you on the radio. So why don't you go ahead and tell me what you're going to tell me now?
2: Okay. Connection with the Vancouver Canucks. So I have family down on the West Coast.
1: Okay.
2: I have a cousin and her husband that work live in Pitt Meadows or just down in Langley, around it, Langley. And they are dog sitters for Brock Besser. So Brock Besser's dogs are friends with my cousin's dogs.
1: Wow. So what you're saying is if your family comes up to Brock Besser's
2: right.
1: dogs, they don't bark. They're going to sniff them in a very friendly way.
2: And I've met Brock Besser's dogs.
1: So they recognize your smell.
2: They recognize my smell and my
1: wow.
2: dog's smell, too. Yes.
0: Yeah, I just love a good Bill Sheets story.
1: Oh.
0: We got great specials here in the sports bar and the restaurant as well. There's specials on pints, on wine.
1: It's Pasta
0: of course,
1: Tuesday.
0: Pasta Tuesday. If you can't come down, order a pizza. Your second one is 50% off for game day. There's no better place to watch a game than Boston Pizza, Peace River. We're getting ready for puck drop. It's Chris and Chris live at Boston Pizza, downtown Peace River.

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0: It's a drive show live from Boston Pizza, downtown Peace River. It's Chris and Chris, excited for the game.
1: Absolutely. And, you know, it's really cool, not just that we're here for the game, but this isn't the first time we've partnered up with Boston Pizza to do something like this. Of course, we work with them throughout the season to bring you the game of the month. We basically pick a feature game, post something up on our Face for Radio Facebook page to give you the opportunity to share or comment on it, and you can win some gift certificates for Boston Pizza so you can come down and enjoy their food anytime.
0: Yeah, it's just such a natural fit. Of course, the best place to catch any game. You know, we're not going to judge you if you come in here wearing Montreal or Toronto or Washington like Barilla the Gorilla here. We're here to celebrate the beginning of hockey season.
1: You know, Chris, from where I'm sitting, I can see 7 big screen TVs. No word of a lie.
0: Yeah, yeah. And it's
1: that's like surround hockey.
0: It's not just that. It's the overall atmosphere here.
1: Well, they've done a great job on the renovations, too. It's really clean and fresh in here.
0: Yeah, and great specials as well. Pasta Tuesday, pints. They got the Monday prices, so $4.50 for a domestic. And then there's half off wine bottles, I believe, as well.
1: Bottles of wine in 9-ounce glasses, yeah.
0: Yeah, yeah. And if you're unable to make it down, order a pizza from Boston Pizza on game day, any game day, and you're going to get that second one 50% off.
1: Absolutely. They also deliver, so you can enjoy the game at home if you can't make it down and still have great food.
0: Yeah, so we're going to be hanging out for quite a bit here. We're going to be cheering on the Oilers, and we invite you to come down and get some free swag, enter that draw for that
1: come say
0: David
1: hi,
0: jersey.
1: Come hang out with us. Yeah. I mean, as much as I'm loving this show, I can't wait till we put the microphones down and we can dig into some food.
0: Ooh. Yeah, yeah. All right, it's Chris and Chris live from Boston Pizza, Peace River, on River Country at Kix FM. I know I'm

0: darling.
1: All right, less than 90 minutes. The countdown is on. Chris and Chris live, Boston Pizza, downtown Peace River for the pregame party.
2: Okay, Chris, since this is probably our last talky talk before we go and enjoy some Boston Pizza food and wait for the game to start, I want to know, what's your prediction for the season? Not the game, the season. What's the outlook? What's the forecast? What do you see?
1: We are making playoffs. I have no doubt about that at all.
2: How deep? How far?
1: Oh, I mean, I think Final Four for sure.
2: Okay.
1: But I think there's going to be some, you know, the typical struggles along the way, some unwanted injuries. I mean, we were already starting the season with Nuge on the injured list. Not for long.
2: Savoy hopefully. And a couple others as well.
1: Yeah. How about you?
2: You know, I love the playoffs. It's funny because I always have one eye on the playoffs. I've enjoyed many a playoff game. I love the atmosphere. It's electric. You can't compare it to a regular season game. So I hope we go all the way. I just, I have trouble predicting that because everything has to go right. Everything has to be perfect. And
1: but for every team, though.
2: Exactly, for every team. So do we have the right pieces set up to do it? Absolutely. We have as good a chance as anybody else. So, heck, I'm going to say we're in the finals again.
1: Yeah, right on. And when you turn on the TV tonight, you're going to see a sea of orange in Rogers Place. Spoiler alert. They put orange vests on every seat in Rogers Place tonight for game one. And I saw a comment on social media. I hope they're work vests and not, like, life vests. And imagine what happens if they lose and they all get chucked on the ice.
2: It's going to look pretty cool, though. That's what the netting's for. It's not just so the pucks don't get out. It's so the vests don't get in.
1: Still plenty of time to come on down here and get in on the fun, the game day specials, the Monday prices on pints.
2: And to win the Connor McDavid jersey.
1: Yes.
2: Just come on down. Get your entry. Enter to win. We're going to give that away after the second period. It's a beautiful jersey. Same one that I'm wearing here. Fight strap, everything.
1: Yeah, third jersey, right?
2: Yeah, very nice.
1: Yeah, okay. We are live, Boston Pizza, downtown Peace River for the Oilers. Go Oilers.
2: Go Oilers.
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Ain't it crazy, baby? 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Who'd ever thought we'd make it? Who'd have thought we'd ever come this far? 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

0: 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How'd you get so jaded? What made you like this? Yesterday's favorites.
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Potts Farm was a place to go. 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

down to Georgia, he was looking for a soul to steal. He was in a bind because he was way behind and he was willing to make a deal. 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
1: I'm Keith Hopper with the T55 Truth and Reconciliation Day News Blast. Today's the day of remembrance, honor, and fellowship with Truth and Reconciliation Day, and lots of events are happening. In High Level, a blanket exercise at the FASD Society and an open house at the Native Friendship Center will be occurring. Details of days in High Prairie and Peace River are also on the community calendar. The healing of one of Canada's darkest historical chapters takes place today with National Truth and Reconciliation Day. Wendy Goulet of the Peace River Aboriginal Interagency says that communication opens the door to healing.
2: I think it's important to always make space for that conversation. We have the TRC calls to action, and you know, seeing those still implemented across the region is very important, including in our schools, you know, kind of holding fire to people's feet to make sure that it's still being honored and implemented for Indigenous students.
1: Goulet also mentions partnerships are in place for the day's events today. In other news, residents have till the end of the day today to apply for the $100 Alberta Energy Rebate. Residents 18 and older with a filed tax return and household income of $225,000 or less are eligible for the payment. The rebate was put in place in July thanks to soaring oil prices, but was quickly brought into question after the government suspended the provincial sales tax. A mix of sun and cloud is forecasted for the rest of this week in the northwest. Highs during the day will be in the low to mid-teens. Lows at night will be at or just below zero. Temps will remain steady this week and possibly warm up a little heading into next week. For more on these stories, you can visit our website and download the app for local news delivered straight to your phone. For Trending 55, I'm Keith Hopper.
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Jason Aldean, Don't Sell on Me, right here on River Country Mornings, that are brought to you by the Brick Inn, Peace River, and Enslaved Lake. Hey, Barilla the Gorilla here, monkeying around with you, and today is National Day for Truth and Reconciliation. So, for some people, it's a day off. For others, they are hard at work. So, take a moment today at some point, if you're able to, and think about the reason why we celebrate the National Day of Truth and Reconciliation. And hey, we got some amazing tunes to keep things rocking and rolling this morning. That's right, we got some Core Blood on the way, the new one from Tucker Wetmore, some Stephen Lee Olsen. But right now, it's Dallas Smith. Good Time Goes.

some difficulty. A moraine that we'd seen for a thousand years caused financial joys and biblical fears. It caused some smiles, it caused some tears, but more to the point of our story. For the first time in the collective memory, that old brown prairie that had been so dry for so long was very muddy, boggy,

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And Chavez, too, has missed his work. 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Of course, Holtman didn't have nothing better to do. Yeah. 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
11: Are you going

Jade Eagleson all night to figure it out right here on River Country Mornings. 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Just comment on there. Do you prefer booth, chairs, both, and why? Me, I'm a booth kind of guy. I kind of like having that backing, the chair there. At times with a little bit of the weight, it could be a bit of a problem getting the gut to squeeze on in there. But more of a booth guy. I don't know why. I just kind of enjoy the backing better than a chair. But hey, that's just me. Have your say for your chance to win that $15 gift card from Peace Garden Restaurant in downtown Peace River. Prairie States, they're coming up. I should have really talked to them at CCMA and said, I know you guys have had success. We got to call ourselves the Province States or the Prairie Provinces. That's what we got to call you guys for the time being until things smooth over the U.S. I don't think it would have worked. But we got Luke Combs coming up, some Little Texas. Here's Tim Hicks. What a Song Should Do.

0: River Country is CKYL-FM at 94.9 in Peace River, 93.3 Manning, 88.9 Grand Prairie, 92.1 High Prairie, 88.5 Fairview, and 88.7 in Valley View. 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
1: I'm Keith Hopper. T55 Truth and Reconciliation Day News Blast. Today's a day of remembrance, honor, and fellowship with Truth and Reconciliation Day. Lots of events are happening around the area. In High Prairie, a prayer, lunch, and a walk are among the highlights happening at the museum. Details of Days in Peace River and High Level are also on the community calendar. Fellowship, healing, and remembrance are the main themes of today being National Truth and Reconciliation Day. Wendy Goulet of the Peace River Aboriginal Interagency says partnerships are in place for the day's events today.
2: We also partnered with Sagatawa Friendship Center for September 30th this year, and we thought that was important to work together to host an event and bring people into the Friendship Center so they could see what's happening there and just see how welcoming it is. And it's awesome just to see the community come together, and hopefully we'll see you there.
1: Goulet also says the opportunity to support the cause is present. In other news, today is the deadline for area residents to submit survey opinions for High Prairie's Recreation Survey. The basis is to find out whether short-term fixes or a new facility is needed to replace the Sports Palace. Residents in High Prairie, Big Lakes County, and surrounding First Nations and settlements could participate. Mix of sun and cloud is forecasted for the rest of this week in the Northwest. Highs during the day will be in the low to mid-teens, with lows at night being at or just below zero. Temperatures remain on the steady side this week and possibly warm up a little heading into next week. For more on these stories, you can visit our website and download the app for local news delivered straight to your phone. For Trending 55, I'm Keith Hopper.
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0: Sky Valley, make you mine right here on Today's Country. Yesterday's favorites, River Country, the station giving you the chance to win lunch on us from Peace Garden Restaurant. Enter now over on the Face for Radio Facebook page. Well, hey, we're hanging out here. Last night, Oilers, they kicked off their opening for the season, and that was a wild ride. I'm curious how many heart attacks happened during that game. Good golly, Miss Molly was not, I repeat, not a good night, opening night for, well, two out of three Canadian-based franchises, as I like to call them. Maple Leafs, well, two out of four, sorry, 50%. Montreal, they managed to get the win over Toronto, spoiling Gavin McKenna's big debut. He was minus two and held without a point, though the recently acquired Marchenko, he was able to get himself at least an assist in that one. And, I mean, Vancouver, Edmonton, Vancouver, man, oh, man, they just turned it on that transitions, potting those goals, hanging out at Boston Pizza there last night, and people were going, oh, no, it's over. I'm like, hey, there's like just under 15 minutes left. There's plenty of time. Sure enough, there was time to get to overtime. That was thanks to a very questionable call that put the Oilers on the power play late, but hey, Pod potted her and forced overtime, but Vancouver was able to still get that win. Boston got a 3-0 shutout over the Rangers. Florida, overtime, 1-0 win over the defending Stanley Cup champion Carolina Hurricanes, and Vegas took down the Blackhawks. We still got some great NHL action to come today. Only three games. We got Pittsburgh and Philly. Ooh, the Battle of Pennsylvania. The Islanders, as I like to call them, the Islanders. They are taking on Toronto, so Toronto looks to bounce back. And you got the Kings and Avs duking it out tonight as well. Lots of great hockey action. And hold on, back to the Oilers for a second. 5-point night for Evan Bouchard, including a hat trick. That is insane. That is truly insane. So we're going to see what happens with the 83 games left for the Oilers. That's right, 84 games this year in the NHL. We'll see how that plays out for them.
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Beautiful Things from Megan Maroney right here on River Country. Hey, Barilla the Gorilla here hanging with you. And I gotta say, we are in store for quite a weekend ahead. That's right, we got the River Country Countdown coming Friday night. Find out if Stella Lefty has what it takes to keep it going. The drive for five is on. Can Stella accomplish it, or do we have a new number one? That is Friday night, 6 to 8, Saturday mornings, 10 till noon, right here on River Country. I'll be counting down the hottest songs of the week with you and bringing you that sweet country music news along the way.

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1: I'm Keith Opper with the T55 Truth or Reconciliation Day News Blast. Today is a day of remembrance, honor, and fellowship with Truth and Reconciliation Day, and lots of events are happening. In Peace River, speakers, workshop, food, and a talent show are on the agenda at the Native Friendship Center. Details of days in High Prairie and High Level are also on the community calendar. National Truth and Reconciliation Day also takes on a personal meeting for residents around the area. Wendy Goulet of the Peace River Aboriginal Interagency says the opportunity to support the cause is present.
2: We organize events to honor survivors and families that are impacted by residential school. And that's just to, I guess we're making space for people who would want to come out and support and show their support in the community.
1: Goulet also says that communication opens the door to healing. Part of the Truth and Reconciliation is happening this weekend with the Sisters in Spirit Walk on Sunday. In Peace River, participants gather at the museum at 12:30 and walk to Riverfront Park. The event honors murdered and missing Indigenous women and girls and a call for justice. In other news, more repairs are happening to a water valve in Falaire today, this time in the southeast. Water service is disconnected until 4 o'clock this afternoon to allow the repair work to be undertaken. Affected areas are on the app. Mix of sun and cloud is forecasted for the rest of this week in the northwest. Highs during the day will be in the low to mid-teens. Lows at night will be at or just below zero. Temperatures remain steady this week and possibly warm up a little heading into next week. For more on these stories, you can visit our website and download the app for local news delivered straight to your phone. For Trending 55, I'm Keith Hopper.
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0: Today's country. Yeah, Jesus Jones.

0: Jelly Roll, Heart of Stone, right here on River Country Mornings. Well, today is the National Day for Truth and Reconciliation, and there are some events going on over on the Mighty Peace GM community calendar, up on the website and on the app. An event in Peace River that will be kicking off 3 o'clock with the opening prayer and keynote speaker. 4 to 8, there's some workshops going on. 5 o'clock, there's a free supper. Then 6 to 8 is a talent show. Ooh, that's pretty cool. There's also going to be a jigging contest, karaoke vocals. Oh, it's going to be a lot of fun, it looks like, there. That is happening at the new Sagatawa Friendship Center Gym. Interesting. High Prairie, they have an event going on that'll be going on with opening prayer at 11, lunch at noon, and a walk at 2. So more events like that are up on the Mighty Peace GM community calendar, up on the website and on the app. Mighty Peace GM community calendar, all brought to you by Mighty Peace GM and Power Sports. 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
0: 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River Country.

Blue Tacoma, Russell Dickerson, right here on River Country. Hey, bro, the gorilla here, reminding you, your chance to win lunch on us from Peace Garden Restaurant, happening now, Face for Radio Facebook page. Let us know, do you prefer to sit in a booth, chair, both, and why? Yes, I'm very curious to know the why of it all. You gotta understand how people think, right? Me, booth guy, 100%. No questions asked, booth. So have your say for your chance to win. Kenny Chesney coming up. We got Luke Combs on the way. A little Sasha thrown in. Right now, it's a little Tyler Joe Miller. Good old TJ doing what she does.

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1: I'm Keith Hopper with the T55 Truth and Reconciliation Day News Blast. Today's the day of remembrance, honor, and fellowship with Truth and Reconciliation Day, and lots of events are happening. In High Level, a blanket exercise at the FASD Society and an open house at the Native Friendship Center will be occurring. Details of days in High Prairie and Peace River are also on the community calendar. The healing of one of Canada's darkest historical chapters takes place today with National Truth and Reconciliation Day. Wendy Goulet of the Peace River Aboriginal Interagency says that communication opens the door to healing.
2: I think it's important to always make space for that conversation. We have the TRC calls to action, and seeing those still implemented across the region is very important, including in our schools, kind of holding fire to people's feet to make sure that it's still being honored and implemented for Indigenous students.
1: Goulet also mentions partnerships are in place for the day's events today. In other news, residents have till the end of the day today to apply for the $100 Alberta Energy Rebate. Residents 18 and older with a filed tax return and household income of $225,000 or less are eligible for the payment. The rebate was put in place in July thanks to soaring oil prices, but was quickly brought into question after the government suspended the provincial sales tax. A mix of sun and cloud is forecasted for the rest of this week in the northwest. Highs during the day will be in the low to mid-teens. Lows at night will be at or just below zero. Temps will remain steady this week and possibly warm up a little heading into next week. For more on these stories, you can visit our website and download the app for local news delivered straight to your phone. For Trending 55, I'm Keith Hopper.
0: 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How'd you get so jaded? What made you like this? Yesterday's favorites.
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0: is Sather Hubbard putting her in park right here on River Country Mornings, brought to you by the Brick in Peace River and Enslaved Lake. Well, Major League Baseball, game one of the wild card rounds, best of three series, are in the books. Atlanta 5-3 over Philly. The White Sox 6-3 over Houston. No Aaron Judge, no problem. Yankees 9-0 over the Boston Red Sox. And the Cubs, they suffered an 8-0 loss to the hands of the San Diego Padres. More baseball action happening today, starting at noon. Phillies, Braves, White Sox, Houston at 3. 6 o'clock is Boston, Yankees, and Chicago, San Diego is at 8. Game 2. Now again, if anybody who won last night wins today, that ends that series because it's only best of 3. We got Cameron Whitcomb coming up, the latest from Megan Maroney. Here's Jordan Davis, Luke Bryan, Buy Dirt.
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Cody Johnson and The Fall right here on River Country Mornings, the station giving you the chance to win lunch on us from Peace Garden Restaurant. 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Well, I don't know if you guys have been following this story here. It's a rather interesting one, to say the least. Oh, yes. It involves corruption, poor reporting on the part of a team. Manchester City of the English Premier League, they could be relegated to Tier 2. They could be stripped of their championships they won over like a 15-year period, which saw Man City actually become a legitimate threat. And what did that do to the current season, where they're currently in first place on the table? Yeah, their biggest star player, Erling Haaland, has a no relegation release clause, which means if they get relegated, he's stuck with the team. He can't leave to go join Barca or another Premier League team. Still waiting to find out if what the big punishment will be held. They still have a few days to appeal. They have till Friday to appeal. And I believe they're planning on doing so. But that is an absolutely insane story. And if you're a Ted Lasso fan, you'll understand why there's some jokes saying, well, the 2023 Premier League champions, AFC Richmond. So we're going to see how that plays out. But that's an interesting sports story for sports fans to maybe just keep a little bit of an eye on. Tim Hicks on the way, a Dwight Yoakam classic cover of an Elvis track. But right now, you recognize the beats, so get to moving your feet. It's Big and Rich, Save the Horse, Ride a Cowboy.

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1: I'm Keith Hopper. T55 Truth and Reconciliation Day News Blast. Today's a day of remembrance, honor, and fellowship with Truth and Reconciliation Day. Lots of events are happening around the area. In High Prairie, a prayer, lunch, and a walk are among the highlights happening at the museum. Details of Days in Peace River and High Level are also on the community calendar. Fellowship, healing, and remembrance are the main themes of today being National Truth and Reconciliation Day. Wendy Goulet of the Peace River Aboriginal Interagency says partnerships are in place for the day's events today.
2: We also partnered with Sagatawa Friendship Center for September 30th this year, and we thought that was important to work together to host an event and bring people into the Friendship Center so they could see what's happening there and just see how welcoming it is. And it's awesome just to see the community come together. And hopefully we'll see you there.
1: Goulet also says the opportunity to support the cause is present. In other news, today is the deadline for area residents to submit survey opinions for High Prairie's Recreation Survey. The basis is to find out whether short-term fixes or a new facility is needed to replace the Sports Palace. Residents in High Prairie, Big Lakes County, and surrounding First Nations and settlements can participate. Mix of sun and cloud is forecasted for the rest of this week in the Northwest. Highs during the day will be in the low to mid-teens, with lows at night being at or just below zero. Temperatures remain on the steady side this week and possibly warm up a little heading into next week. For more on these stories, you can visit our website and download the app for local news delivered straight to your phone. For Trending 55, I'm Keith Hopper.
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Blake Shelton, Stay Country or Die Trying, right here on River Country Mornings. Hey, brother, you're really here hanging with you. And here's an interesting little story. I don't know if you ever watched the show Hudson and Rex. It's a Canadian one. It's filmed out in St. John's there in Newfoundland. And apparently a year after an accident on the set left an individual paralyzed, Andrew Strickland, who was left paralyzed, is now taking the director's chair on an episode. That's pretty cool. Unfortunately, workplace incidents has happened, but it's great to see he's bouncing back and he's getting the opportunity to direct an episode, at least one. Man, I think he's going to do a great job, and I really got to catch up on some Hudson and Rex before this episode comes on out. That is for certain. It's an amazing Canadian show in a day and time where we are very pro-Canada, dealing especially with the tariff war with the U.S. Hudson Rex should be on your radar as a show to watch.

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Josh Stump, Highway Money, right here on Today's Country, yesterday's favorites, River Country. Well, the first time we ever played Josh Stump on River Country was on a little program called River Country Rising Stars. Happens Saturday mornings, 9 till 10, Sunday nights, 6 to 7. Lovely showcase for the artists in the up-and-coming world of country music. Josh Stump, I gotta say, he's one of the biggest success stories of artists that have been played on the show. Kind of played some early Cameron Whitcomb before he blew up, but he'd already been on American Idol, so I don't know how much credit can be played on that. But yes, we have those songs from those up-and-comers before they blow up into big stars. This weekend, it's going to be headlined by Jameson Rye. Listeners of River Country Rising Stars will be quite familiar with their catalog. Their second time as a headliner with their brand new song, Sunny with a Chance of Leaving. I think you guys are going to enjoy this one. An amazing.

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1: I'm Keith Opper with the T55 Truth or Reconciliation Day News Blast. Today is a day of remembrance, honor, and fellowship with Truth and Reconciliation Day, and lots of events are happening. In Peace River, speakers, workshop, food, and a talent show are on the agenda at the Native Friendship Center. Details of days in High Prairie and High Level are also on the community calendar. National Truth and Reconciliation Day also takes on a personal meeting for residents around the area. Wendy Goulet of the Peace River Aboriginal Interagency says the opportunity to support the cause is present.
2: We organize events to honor survivors and families that are impacted by residential school. And that's just to, I guess we're making space for people who would want to come out and support and show their support in the community.
1: Goulet also says that communication opens the door to healing. Part of the Truth and Reconciliation is happening this weekend with the Sisters in Spirit Walk on Sunday. In Peace River, participants gather at the museum at 12:30 and walk to Riverfront Park. The event honors murdered and missing Indigenous women and girls and a call for justice. In other news, more repairs are happening to a water valve in Falair today, this time in the southeast. Water service is disconnected until 4 o'clock this afternoon to allow the repair work to be undertaken. Affected areas are on the app. Mix of sun and cloud is forecasted for the rest of this week in the northwest. Highs during the day will be in the low to mid-teens. Lows at night will be at or just below zero. Temperatures remain steady this week and possibly warm up a little heading into next week. For more on these stories, you can visit our website and download the app for local news delivered straight to your phone. For Trending 55, I'm Keith Hopper.
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worst way, Riley Green right here on River Country. Well, for those curling members of the Peace River Curling Club, a little reminder that registration night is tonight to register those teams. On their Facebook page is where you can find a link to the form that has to be filled out prior to sending in or dropping off the forms and placing your payment for the upcoming curling season. That is happening tonight at the Peace River Curling Club. You can also see when the leagues are starting, as well as the Bonspiel schedule, which is always, always fun times at Bonspiel's, whether you're curling or just hanging out upstairs, maybe spending a little time at the bar. Curling, always fun to play and to watch. And it's a great sport to learn how to play, especially since you can throw it with a stick. So even if the knees or the back's giving out on you a little bit, you can still enjoy it. Dallas Smith coming up, Luke Bryan, Shania Twain. Right now, we're heading in some good directions with Mr. Billy Currington.

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Morgan Wallen, 20 cigarettes right here on today's country. Yesterday's favorites, River Country, Barilla the Grilly here, monkeying around with you, not for too much longer this morning. But hey, it's been a fun day. Remember, today is the National Day for Truth and Reconciliation. So if you find a way to celebrate that, again, lots of happenings happening. Check it out on the Mighty Peace GM community calendar. Also, a reminder, Face for Radio Facebook page, your opportunity to win a $15 gift card, more than enough to cover the weekday lunch special over at Peace Garden Restaurant. So enter on over there for your chance to win. I'll talk to you all bright and early tomorrow morning. A bit more of a regular show then. We got some Alan Jackson coming up, some Thomas Rhett, the latest from Owen Riegling's on the way. Right now, we're jamming out with Mr. Keith Urban. Here's Days Go By. Until tomorrow morning, raise that glass high in the sky.

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1: I'm Keith Hopper with the T55 Truth and Reconciliation Day News Blast. Today's the day of remembrance, honor, and fellowship with Truth and Reconciliation Day, and lots of events are happening. In high level, a blanket exercise at the FASD Society and an open house at the Native Friendship Center will be occurring. Details of days in High Prairie and Peace River are also on the community calendar. The healing of one of Canada's darkest historical chapters takes place today with National Truth and Reconciliation Day. Wendy Goulet of the Peace River Aboriginal Interagency says that communication opens the door to healing.
2: I think it's important to always make space for that conversation. We have the TRC calls to action, and you know, seeing those still implemented across the region is very important, including in our schools, you know, kind of holding fire to people's feet to make sure that it's still being honored and implemented for Indigenous students.
1: Goulet also mentions partnerships are in place for the day's events today. In other news, residents have till the end of the day today to apply for the $100 Alberta Energy Rebate. Residents 18 and older with a filed tax return and household income of $225,000 or less are eligible for the payment. The rebate was put in place in July thanks to soaring oil prices, but was quickly brought into question after the government suspended the provincial sales tax. A mix of sun and cloud is forecasted for the rest of this week in the northwest. Highs during the day will be in the low to mid-teens. Lows at night will be at or just below zero. Temps will remain steady this week and possibly warm up a little heading into next week. For more on these stories, you can visit our website and download the app for local news delivered straight to your phone. For Trending 55, I'm Keith Hopper.
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0: If Ella Langley's on, I'm not getting out yet. When Blake Shelton comes on, I turn it up.
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1: I'm Keith Hopper. T55 Truth and Reconciliation Day News Blast. Today's a day of remembrance, honor, and fellowship with Truth and Reconciliation Day. Lots of events are happening around the area. In High Prairie, a prayer, lunch, and a walk are among the highlights happening at the museum. Details of Days in Peace River and High Level are also on the community calendar. Fellowship, healing, and remembrance are the main themes of today, being National Truth and Reconciliation Day. Wendy Goulet of the Peace River Aboriginal Interagency says partnerships are in place for the day's events today.
2: We also partnered with Sagatawa Friendship Center for September 30th this year, and we thought that was important to work together to host an event and bring people into the Friendship Center so they could see what's happening there and just see how welcoming it is. And it's awesome just to see the community come together. And hopefully we'll see you there.
1: Goulet also says the opportunity to support the cause is present. In other news, today is the deadline for area residents to submit survey opinions for High Prairie's Recreation Survey. The basis is to find out whether short-term fixes or a new facility is needed to replace the Sports Palace. Residents in High Prairie, Big Lakes County, and surrounding First Nations and settlements can participate. Mix of sun and cloud is forecasted for the rest of this week in the Northwest. Highs during the day will be in the low to mid-teens, with lows at night being at or just below zero. Temperatures remain on the steady side this week and possibly warm up a little heading into next week. For more on these stories, you can visit our website and download the app for local news delivered straight to your phone. For Trending 55, I'm Keith Hopper.
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1: I'm Keith Opper with the T55 Truth or Reconciliation Day News Blast. Today is a day of remembrance, honor, and fellowship with Truth and Reconciliation Day, and lots of events are happening. In Peace River, speakers, workshop, food, and a talent show are on the agenda at the Native Friendship Center. Details of days in High Prairie and High Level are also on the community calendar. National Truth and Reconciliation Day also takes on a personal meeting for residents around the area. Wendy Goulet of the Peace River Aboriginal Interagency says the opportunity to support the cause is present.
2: We organize events to honor survivors and families that are impacted by residential school. And that's just to we're making space for people who would want to come out and support and show their support in the community.
1: Goulet also says that communication opens the door to healing. Part of the Truth and Reconciliation is happening this weekend with the Sisters in Spirit Walk on Sunday. In Peace River, participants gather at the museum at 12:30 and walk to Riverfront Park. The event honors murdered and missing Indigenous women and girls and a call for justice. In other news, more repairs are happening to a water valve in Falair today, this time in the southeast. Water service is disconnected until 4 o'clock this afternoon to allow the repair work to be undertaken. Affected areas are on the app. Mix of sun and cloud is forecasted for the rest of this week in the northwest. Highs during the day will be in the low to mid-teens. Lows at night will be at or just below zero. Temperatures remain steady this week and possibly warm up a little heading into next week. For more on these stories, you can visit our website and download the app for local news delivered straight to your phone. For Trending 55, I'm Keith Hopper.
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1: I'm Keith Hopper with the T55 Truth and Reconciliation Day News Blast. Today's the day of remembrance, honor, and fellowship with Truth and Reconciliation Day, and lots of events are happening. In High Level, a blanket exercise at the FASD Society and an open house at the Native Friendship Center will be occurring. Details of days in High Prairie and Peace River are also on the community calendar. The healing of one of Canada's darkest historical chapters takes place today with National Truth and Reconciliation Day. Wendy Goulet of the Peace River Aboriginal Interagency says that communication opens the door to healing.
2: I think it's important to always make space for that conversation. We have the TRC calls to action, and you know, seeing those still implemented across the region is very important, including in our schools, you know, kind of holding fire to people's feet to make sure that it's still being honored and implemented for Indigenous students.
1: Goulet also mentions partnerships are in place for the day's events today. In other news, residents have till the end of the day today to apply for the $100 Alberta Energy Rebate. Residents 18 and older with a filed tax return and household income of $225,000 or less are eligible for the payment. The rebate was put in place in July thanks to soaring oil prices, but was quickly brought into question after the government suspended the provincial sales tax. A mix of sun and cloud is forecasted for the rest of this week in the northwest. Highs during the day will be in the low to mid-teens. Lows at night will be at or just below zero. Temps will remain steady this week and possibly warm up a little heading into next week. For more on these stories, you can visit our website and download the app for local news delivered straight to your phone. For Trending 55, I'm Keith Hopper.
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1: I'm Keith Hopper. T55 Truth and Reconciliation Day News Blast. Today's a day of remembrance, honor, and fellowship with Truth and Reconciliation Day. Lots of events are happening around the area. In High Prairie, a prayer, lunch, and a walk are among the highlights happening at the museum. Details of Days in Peace River and High Level are also on the community calendar. Fellowship, healing, and remembrance are the main themes of today being National Truth and Reconciliation Day. Wendy Goulet of the Peace River Aboriginal Interagency says partnerships are in place for the day's events today.
2: We also partnered with Sagatawa Friendship Center for September 30th this year, and we thought that was important to work together to host an event and bring people into the Friendship Center so they could see what's happening there and just see how welcoming it is. And it's awesome just to see the community come together. And hopefully we'll see you there.
1: Goulet also says the opportunity to support the cause is present. In other news, today is the deadline for area residents to submit survey opinions for High Prairie's Recreation Survey. The basis is to find out whether short-term fixes or a new facility is needed to replace the Sports Palace. Residents in High Prairie, Big Lakes County, and surrounding First Nations and settlements can participate. Mix of sun and cloud is forecasted for the rest of this week in the Northwest. Highs during the day will be in the low to mid-teens, with lows at night being at or just below zero. Temperatures remain on the steady side this week and possibly warm up a little heading into next week. For more on these stories, you can visit our website and download the app for local news delivered straight to your phone. For Trending 55, I'm Keith Hopper.
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1: I'm Keith Opper with the T55 Truth or Reconciliation Day News Blast. Today is a day of remembrance, honor, and fellowship with Truth and Reconciliation Day, and lots of events are happening. In Peace River, speakers, workshop, food, and a talent show are on the agenda at the Native Friendship Center. Details of days in High Prairie and High Level are also on the community calendar. National Truth and Reconciliation Day also takes on a personal meeting for residents around the area. Wendy Goulet of the Peace River Aboriginal Interagency says the opportunity to support the cause is present.
2: We organize events to honor survivors and families that are impacted by residential school. And that's just to, I guess we're making space for people who would want to come out and support and show their support in the community.
1: Goulet also says that communication opens the door to healing. Part of the Truth and Reconciliation is happening this weekend with the Sisters in Spirit Walk on Sunday. In Peace River, participants gather at the museum at 12:30 and walk to Riverfront Park. The event honors murdered and missing Indigenous women and girls and a call for justice. In other news, more repairs are happening to a water valve in Falaire today, this time in the southeast. Water service is disconnected until 4 o'clock this afternoon to allow the repair work to be undertaken. Affected areas are on the app. Mix of sun and cloud is forecasted for the rest of this week in the northwest. Highs during the day will be in the low to mid-teens. Lows at night will be at or just below zero. Temperatures remain steady this week and possibly warm up a little heading into next week. For more on these stories, you can visit our website and download the app for local news delivered straight to your phone. For Trending 55, I'm Keith Hopper.
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1: I'm Keith Hopper with the T55 Truth and Reconciliation Day News Blast. Today's the day of remembrance, honor, and fellowship with Truth and Reconciliation Day, and lots of events are happening. In High Level, a blanket exercise at the FASD Society and an open house at the Native Friendship Center will be occurring. Details of days in High Prairie and Peace River are also on the community calendar. The healing of one of

0: Canada's darkest historical chapters takes place today with National Truth and Reconciliation Day. Wendy Goulet of the Peace River Aboriginal Interagency says that communication opens the door to healing.
1: I think it's important to always make space for that conversation. We have the TRC calls to action, and you know, seeing those still implemented across the region is very important, including in our schools, you know, kind of holding fire to people's feet to make sure that it's still being honored and implemented for Indigenous students.
0: Goulet also mentions partnerships are in place for the day's events today. In other news, residents have till the end of the day today to apply for the $100 Alberta Energy Rebate. Residents 18 and older with a filed tax return and household income of $225,000 or less are eligible for the payment. The rebate was put in place in July thanks to soaring oil prices, but was quickly brought into question after the government suspended the provincial sales tax. A mix of sun and cloud is forecasted for the rest of this week in the northwest. Highs during the day will be in the low to mid-teens. Lows at night will be at or just below zero. Temps will remain steady this week and possibly warm up a little heading into next week. For more on these stories, you can visit our website and download the app for local news delivered straight to your phone. 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